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2: We are tracking some rather chilly temperatures settling in overnight tonight. Looks like we are dropping all the way down really pretty close to the 40-degree mark. And then over the next couple days, we'll shift gears to start at least tracking our chances for moisture. Clouds will increase tomorrow. We're looking for a high tomorrow only around the 60-degree mark. Rain chances kicking in tomorrow night and especially into Thursday. Hopefully, it's much-needed moisture out of the system. 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

0: 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You know, those old guys at the coffee shop.
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0: 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Even our announcer guy wants to get involved.
1: 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Probably not, huh?

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1: Mom! 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Mom! Mommy! Mommy! Mommy! Mama! Mama! Mommy! Mama! Mama!
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1: 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This is the American Hit List, and it's on again. Thanks for coming along this week as we revisit the times when the greatest hits of all time were chart toppers. 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Computer on, please.
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4: On the previous program, I talked about recommendations from a panel on New World screwworms, and today I have more on that subject. Hello, everyone. I'm Dr. Bob Judd with Texas Fed News on the Texas Farm Bureau Radio Network. A panel consisting of representatives from the Texas Animal Health Commission, Florida Department of Agriculture, Texas and Southwestern Cattle Raisers Association, the United States Department of Agriculture, and the East Foundation have provided some recommendations for dealing with screwworms should they be found in Texas. Although screwworms have not been found in Texas at this time, if they are found, it is recommended to consider changing your calving season to a time when screwworm flies are less active, as the umbilicus is the fly's prevalence, and manage wounds differently. Also, monitor your animals closer than normal for any cuts and plan surgical procedures like castration and dehorning at times of the year flies are less active, although there are fly traps at the border. Dr. Megan Schmidt with the USDA indicates animal inspection is the most sensitive method of detecting the flies. Game cameras, drones, virtual fencing, and behavior tags can help producers find problems when labor is tight. Panelists want to remind everyone that the New World screwworm is a foreign animal disease and early reporting is critical and legally required. A failure to report just results in more flies. And although quarantines will likely be needed if a screwworm is found in Texas, quarantines are tools to prevent spread and not a punishment for the rancher. If you see larvae or flies that could potentially be screwworms, contact your veterinarian or the Texas Animal Health Commission. Officials would rather investigate 1,000 cases that are not screwworms rather than miss one case that is a New World screwworm. If you have any topics you would like to hear on our program, contact me at TexVet@txfb.org. I'm Dr. Bob Judd. This is the Texas Farm Bureau Radio Network.
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1: Mitch Anthony here with today's Daily Dose. A business executive once said, "In all my years in business, I have found that people in meetings tend to agree on decisions that, as individuals, they know are dumb. This is the phenomenon of mob mentality. No matter how small the mob is, be it 2 or 2,000, people tend to do things in groups that they would never do as individuals. The story of Jesus is a classic example. The mob gives him a parade one day, and the same mob calls for crucifixion the next. We have all had the experience of giving in to group influence. Somehow, the group or gang mentality can get us to cross borders, violate standards, or take risks that we as individuals would not do. 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
3: China should be buying U.S. beef again. I'm Kerry Martin with Texas Ag News and Views on the Texas Farm Bureau Radio Network. Last week's meeting between President Trump and Chinese President Xi Jinping opened the door for getting U.S. beef back into China. The White House says some U.S. beef companies will now be able to export to China, but it's not clear just how much beef that involves. And there are some American beef processors that do remain suspended from the Chinese market, but work continues to eventually lift all suspensions of U.S. beef facilities. U.S. Meat Export Federation President and CEO Dan Hallstrom says access to China actually enhances the value of U.S. exports to other Asian countries.
4: There's a hidden benefit with China as well. Simply having China in the market, because the product mix is pretty common across Asia, Japan, Korea, Taiwan, as well as China, you're going to see a halo effect on pricing for all these markets. Items like short plates, for example, have the potential to have $1 to $2 a pound increases in price just from having China back on the world stage.
3: China let licenses for hundreds of U.S. beef plants expire last year, and the import value for 2025 fell to less than $500 million. China's purchases of U.S. beef had peaked at $2.1 billion in 2022. The latest Texas wheat crop ratings are out. Same story we've been giving you every week. It just continues to get worse. This week's ratings show that we have 0% rated in the excellent category, 10% of Texas wheat rated good, 25% rated fair, and now a high of 65% of the Texas wheat crop rated poor to very poor. High crude oil prices are squeezing farmers and ranchers' wallets right now, but I guess if you have to look for a silver lining, high energy prices are one big factor that's helped to boost the cotton market. That's according to LSU ag economist Michael Deliberto.
5: But the rally in the cotton market is really due, at least in part, to the new elevated prices in the energy complex that make synthetic fibers more expensive, and it makes cotton consumption more attractive to manufacturers. And that was something that cotton has been competing against polyester for market share. When those synthetic fibers, their cost of production goes up because oil and energy is a input in that production process, it's going to make 100% cotton be very, very appealing for the end user. So we're seeing cotton demand again. It's tempered by that competition that we're seeing with synthetic fibers, but that oil supply shock has given cotton a really good advantage over polyester, at least in the coming months right now.
3: Michael Diliberto with the LSU Ag Center. I'm Kerry Martin on the Texas Farm Bureau Radio Network.
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0: Fort Rice, the Five States Livestock Auction Market Report. Last week on May 13th, had around 200 head of cattle. Packer cows and bulls were 5 to 10 higher. Bred cows and pairs were steady. Calves and yearlings were steady on a light test. The 3 to 4 weight steers were 530 to 590 to 4. Excuse me, 3 to 4 weight heifers were 470 to 535. The 4 to 5 weight steers were 470 to 525. And the heifers were 425 to 435. The 5 to 600 pound steers were 390 to 470. No test on those heifers. The 600 and up steers were 330 to 380. And the heifers were 315 to 370. Cutting cows were $1.65 to $1.75. The lean cows were $1.55 to $1.65. And the boning cows were $1.70 to $1.80. The high dressing bulls were $2.10 to $2.30. And low dressing bulls were $1.95 to $2.05. Cutting bulls were $2.55 to $3.02. Bred cows, the older bred cows were $2,000 up to $3,000. On the pairs, older pairs were $2,800 all the way to $3,100, and the young pairs were $3,200 to $3,500. Coming in here this week on May the 20th, it's our monthly sheep and goat sale. Try to have your sheep and goats here by no later than 9 o'clock in the morning so we have time to check them in. We've got around 55 head of sheep already in the yards, checked in, ready to go. We've got some nice Dorper and Dorper crossbred sheep here. We've got some nice little 60 to 80 pound ewe lambs and some 60 to 80 pound ram lambs. There's a few packages of some ewes that'll be everything from 2 year olds on out to broken mouths, and some big yearling, year and a half old weathers. Got about 8-9 head of those ready for butcher. We're also going to have a truckload of steer calves. It'll be about 73 head of them. Be weighing 5.5. Long time weighing shots. Another package of calves here, 25 head of steers, 8 head of heifers, weaning long time, and all their shots coming off of the hard country. And we're going to have about 20 head of some broken mouth pairs. Calves going to be from 3 weeks kind of up to about 2 months old. Got them in here. They look real good. Nice set of pairs on broken mouth cows. I'm going to have a good run of packer cows and bulls, and we've got another 50 head of cattle on permit to be coming in on Wednesday morning. So we'll have a nice sale here, expecting 300 to 350 head. With that, we hope if you want to reach out, give us a call, any questions,
1: 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With that, I want to say thank you to all our customers, and we hope to see you at the auction.
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4: 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They maybe have more children. Their children are getting older. They're buying more meat for those growing kids at home. And we're really seeing some changes in how they're shopping. We know that these younger consumers look more to online sources for recipes and for food inspiration to make meals at home. They want to be able to cook a lot of different types of meals in a quick amount of time. Along with that, we're seeing an extreme resurgence, great demand in ground ground beef. Along with that trend of convenience, ground beef really fits into that versatility and really providing consumers with a lot of different meal solutions with just that one protein option.
5: The great taste of beef, the nutrition of beef certainly has to be traced back to the fact that beef producers in Texas and across the United States are doing a great job in raising the beef and the cattle on their ranches.
4: Of course, yes. It all comes back to the producers. They're really creating and producing such a great product that consumers want to buy. Also, as part of a big conversation that we look at in terms of consumers purchasing, we know that price is obviously a big factor, right? But it's not just price. They look at price and that quality of protein and the nutrition. And really, this is where beef really excels, right? Not only is it a nutritious product, but it's also something that tastes really good. And that's where beef wins.
5: That is Kaylee Greiner with the Texas Beef Council. She serves as manager of retail and food service engagement. I'm Tom Nicoletti for the Texas Farm Bureau Radio Network.
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2: Well, thanks to our latest cold front, we're going to have below normal temperatures here today. Also increasing cloudiness as moisture streams into the area. That's going to hold our temperatures only in the low 60s this afternoon. And then we'll be watching the radar screen. It's not a definite, but we'll have showers and a few thunderstorms in the area by this evening. Overnight tonight, look for a low temperature near 50. And tomorrow, we'll keep temperatures around 70, a little better rain chances. 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

0: Well, like the song said, apparently it's over. 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
1: That's all, folks.
0: Oh, no, it's not over? Oh, okay. All right. It's kind of confusing. That song, you start the morning show with that song, or start the morning show with Closing Time, and I get a little confused. I forget where I am in the timeline of the day. But it is yet another morning show on yet another Wednesday here in the month of May, and I'm your Chief Yeti, Aaron Graves, broadcasting live from the Valley Irrigation Big Five Pump Studios. Glad that you joined me. Because I got some music lined up for you. This is going to be a lot of fun. We're going to play some good music. And what do you think about the cooler temperatures? Wasn't that nice? We did a little bit of barbecuing last night. Just to sit outside and enjoy the cooler temperatures. The sun went down. Got cold pretty quick. But the hot dogs were great. I got to say. Hot dogs are great. Delicious. It's a great way to spend a Tuesday evening. So what you got planned for today? Well, hopefully we got the music to help you get it done. We'll look at our rain chances coming up. Also, local news coming up this hour as well.

7:13 and 44 degrees. Glad that you tuned in and chose 4 decades of classic rock over all your listening alternatives in this day and age where, I mean, there's a lot to listen to. That's right. But we appreciate you jamming out with us. 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And we get to support our local businesses because they support us, too. And we appreciate your support. Thank you so much. All right. So what are we looking at in the way of rain chances? Okay. Well, today, if there's going to be severe weather, it's going to be definitely south of us. Maybe like from Hereford south. So I don't think we have to worry about severe weather today. Not as high rain chances for the Dalhart area as compared to like Dumas and Amarillo. I mean, there's a really thin line. But so it's like if you see rain clouds, don't be surprised if they're south of us. We still have rain chances today. All right, so we're not ruling anything out there. Our rain chances for today, 40%. They ramp up tonight to around 70%, which is really good. And then tomorrow, 60%. Tomorrow night, 50%. And then Friday and Saturday, also got like 20% chance of thunderstorms, things along those lines. So, any other chances for severe weather? Again, today, if we have severe weather, definitely south of Dalhart. Tomorrow, if there's severe weather, it could be coming at us from Colorado, New Mexico. Maybe some large hail may make it to us, may not. Friday, severe weather would be eastern panhandle, east of Dumas, like around border or Pampa. And so that is what we're looking at. So maybe we'll just, here in the Dalhart area, we'll just get some good rain. We need some rain, so hopefully we'll get some and don't have to worry about taking cover. We'll just see how it goes. Temperatures in the extended forecast, they're going to be in, it's like the 60s today, the 70s through at least Saturday, Sunday, and Monday of next week, we get back up into the 80s. And our overnight lows, around the mid-40s. There you go. That's the extended forecast. Some good news, in my opinion. Especially, you know, cool evenings. Get to barbecue, things like that, you know. Hang out with the family. Play some games in the front yard.

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1: 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It's time now for the News Authority on the Pulse. To top our news, we start with a press release from XL Energy. XL Energy is working closely with the Amarillo Area Office of Emergency Management and local first responders to safely restore power as fire crews fight to extinguish the Stinky Fire northwest of Amarillo. This is an ongoing event. Some more outages are possible for customers in the area as fire activity continues. Monday afternoon, in conjunction with emergency managers, XL Energy shut off power to Tascosa Hills, Bishop Hills and Bishop Estates as the fire spread and posed an active threat to the community. Power was restored to Tascosa Hills and Bishop Hills Monday night. A portion of Bishop Estates was also re-energized while most customers remained without power due to the fire. For safety, XL Energy asks everyone to stay away from downed or sagging power lines. Always assume an electric line, even one on the ground, is energized and dangerous. Never touch or move a downed power line. Instead, leave the area and report it immediately by calling 800-895-1999. That's 895-1999. Also, XL Energy has an outage map where you can check on any updates on outages, especially if you have family in that area or if you are traveling. And with that, we want to always recognize our local fire departments. And did you know they always need volunteers?
2: First off, you know, the volunteer fireman is a very special, unique thing to do, you know, as humans. But it's a need. It's a big need for our city. It saves in our taxes. Having volunteer firemen saves with that. A careered staff is very, very expensive. Our volunteers help out. So with you looking at being a volunteer fireman, you're helping out your community in that aspect, not only with that, but also with in responding to emergencies during the day, and responded to trainings and drills and meetings that we have throughout the time. Did the numbers here. We have over 8,000 hours in a year. Being just straight up with you, all we're needing is 30% at a minimum, 30% of your free time. And that's your free time. That's not while you're at work, when you have the opportunity to respond. And, you know, that's somewhere as low as around 800 hours. At a minimum. If you want to do more than that, that's fine too. What we have to offer is a family. You come down there and everybody helps each other out. There's a wide range of skills with all these different volunteers we have on there. So once you get on, you bring the application down, we'll send you down to get a physical. And it's just a regular doctor's physical. There's a like NFPA, that's a National Fire Protection Association requirements that it asks for. It's nothing really strenuous. They just, it's just a lot of normal physical. And you pass that and a drug test and we're good to go.
1: We can't say it enough. We are grateful for all of our firefighters and all those who support them. In other news, early voting ongoing right now for the Republican and Democratic primary runoff elections, which will take place on Tuesday, May 26th. You can vote Dallam County out at the clerk's office. That's the courthouse, 414 Denver Avenue, Monday through Friday of this week from 7 a.m. to 7 p.m. in Hartley County. You want to do that at the Justice Center, or you can head over to Channing at the courthouse. That is all this week. Coming up at the end of the month, starting June the 1st, it's the no-cost summer meals for kids. Free breakfast and lunch for children 18 and younger and enrolled students up to 21 with disabilities. This will take place at the Dower Elementary School cafeteria. Once again, June 1st, with breakfast from 7:30 a.m. to 8:30 a.m. and lunch from 11 a.m. to 12:30 p.m. Just a reminder, coming up tomorrow, it is a half day, as that's graduation day, last day of school. Students will be released at 12:30 and buses running at 1 p.m. That's your look at news on the Pulse. Couple ways to get those items to us. You can send us an email to kxitamfm@xit.net or send us a

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0: Gotta let the guitar do the talking for you there at the end. 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
2: Well, thanks to our latest cold front, we're going to have below normal temperatures here today. Also increasing cloudiness as moisture streams into the area. That's going to hold our temperatures only in the low 60s this afternoon. And then we'll be watching the radar screen. It's not a definite, but we'll have showers and a few thunderstorms in the area by this evening. Overnight tonight, look for a low temperature near 50. And tomorrow, we'll keep temperatures around 70, a little better rain chances. 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

804, 46 degrees. I hear this song. I hear it's any kind of swing music. I think about that movie, Brendan Fraser, Blast from the Past. Was Alicia Silverstone, I think, also in it. Christopher Walken was his dad. And it's, you know, it's where they're trapped in a bomb shelter for like 40, 50 years. Something like that. You think they're going to make fun of Brendan Fraser because he's old-fashioned. But the movie flipped the narrative, showing that basically being old-fashioned, they had some good ideas. Being nice to people, opening doors, you know, making sure everybody around you is comfortable. Just, it was really cool how they didn't make fun of some old-fashioned values. They actually showed how some of those values are and this is basically treating people nice. That's what the whole movie was about. Be a nice person and treat people nice. I like that. But they used, you know, when that movie came out, swing music was coming back. And, of course, that's the only dance he knew how to do. He learned it from his mom. So he was like, it's a good dance scene in the movie is what I'm trying to say. It was an enjoyable movie. I liked it. Hour number two of the morning show, 46 degrees. And what do we got going on here in the way of local announcements? Just a reminder, Casa 69 Golf Scramble is going to take place Saturday, June 6th. It's a four-person scramble. They're going to do this in Dumas at the Pheasant Trails Golf Course. Of course, raising money for Casa 69, which is a worthy cause there. And let's scroll through some other announcements. Of course, tomorrow's graduation half day for school. After lunch, school let out at 12:30. Buses will run at 1 o'clock. And see, something else is happening tomorrow. I can't remember. Oh, yeah, graduation. There you go. Can't forget that. So, hopefully the rain holds off for the graduation ceremony. We got these chances of rain and thunderstorms, of course. It's been dry all year. Here comes graduation. Seems like every other year we do this. It's like, it's graduation time at the football field. There's a chance of storms. I think one year, a few years ago, I remember they did the graduation, and you could see the clouds on coming out of New Mexico. But they got here late, so the graduation was fine. It did good. So we'll see how that goes tomorrow. Just keep in mind, there are rain chances on that. Good Samaritan is going to be closed starting tomorrow. Their CSFP boxes will be distributed today, 3 to 5 p.m. for qualifying seniors. Good deal. And let's see, I think basically that's all we need to talk about right now in the way of morning announcements. Otherwise, let's get back to some music. It's kind of middle of the week. Hump day. Need some tunes to get into your work. Rhythm. Let's play something with rhythm in it.

0: We've got the New York Knicks, one game over the Cavaliers after their 115-104 win yesterday in overtime. So far, these playoff games are not disappointing. Spurs had a double overtime win the day before. So it's got the Spurs up one game and the Knicks up one game. So next tonight, it's Spurs and Thunder, 7:30 p.m. NBC Peacock. Tomorrow, it'll be the Knicks and Cavaliers again on ESPN. That's how it's going there on the NBA Finals.
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0: 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You know, those old guys at the coffee shop.
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4: I put on Looney Tunes for my kids recently. That show has not aged well. All right, honey, let's meet this cast of characters. First off, we have a pig. His name's Porky. And his thing is he has a speech impediment. Okay, you don't like that? Well, check it out. There's this skunk. She goes, what's he doing? Go, he holds women against their will. Yeah, they try and get away, but Pepe won't let him. And all the other characters, what they're doing is they're trying to kill one another. You know how in your shows they're all friends? They're not in these ones. They're trying to murder one another. There's this coyote who wants to kill this bird. There's this cat who wants to kill this other bird. Both that cat and that bird also have speech impediments, by the way. If you don't like any of that, here comes the headliner, the main character. You ready? See? There's this bunny. And there's this hunter who, you guessed it, also has a speech impediment. And this hunter wants to kill the bunny. Except for when the bunny puts on women's clothes. You want to turn on Bluey and learn about empathy? Okay, let's do that.
5: What I'd now like to do here, this is Elmer Fudd. Sing Bruce Springsteen.
6: I'm driving in my car. I turn on the radio. I pull you a winter closer. You say no. You say you don't like it. I say you're a liar. But when we get like fire.

0: And that's what we like about you, listeners, is the fact that you're listening. Thank you. Otherwise, we'd be talking to ourselves. Music biopics are making a lot of money in the theater, so they're going to make one about Billy Joel. But Billy Joel says he has nothing to do with it, and they cannot use his music. Basically, the film's producers have secured the rights to Billy Joel's pre-fame manager, Erwin Mazur, and the guy that played drums with him. And it's called, they're going to say, there's someone's like Billy and Me or something like that. It's going to be the name of the biopic. And, you know, they have a right to tell their life story. That's fine. That's good. But would you go see a Billy Joel biopic if there's no Billy Joel music in it? 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
2: Well, thanks to our latest cold front, we're going to have below normal temperatures here today. Also increasing cloudiness as moisture streams into the area. That's going to hold our temperatures only in the low 60s this afternoon. And then we'll be watching the radar screen. It's not a definite, but we'll have showers and a few thunderstorms in the area by this evening. Overnight tonight, look for a low temperature near 50. And tomorrow, we'll keep temperatures around 70, a little better rain chances. From News Channel 10, I'm Doppler Dave for KXIT.
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4: Oh, well, thank you.

Hour number three of the morning show. Time for a second cup of coffee. 46 degrees. Loving the cooler weather and loving the rain chances this week. And the lack of severe weather. I mean, I enjoy a good thunderstorm. I want to see something dramatic. But, you know, I also don't want anything hitting my home. I don't want to have to re-roof the house. Yeah, stuff like that. So, yeah, some nice non-severe rain. I'm all for that. Well, and of course, y'all, if you've listened to the morning show, you know I'm, of course, I'm a girl dad, so kids movies. I'm also a sci-fi nerd, so sci-fi movies. So what's coming out in the theaters? I mean, there's a lot coming out because we're hitting the spring, summer season. And I mean, you got like drama movies and romance movies, but yeah, I'm only looking for certain kind of movies. So we got Star Wars, The Mandalorian, and Grogu coming up in the theaters. In 2 days. 2 days for that. That's pretty cool. Will it be worth seeing in the theater? If you're a Star Wars fan, yes. Of course it is. If you're not a Star Wars fan, I don't know what to tell you on that. But there's some other stuff coming up. Masters of the Universe, a remake of He-Man. Yeah, Jesse's shaking his head. The first trailer got my interest until he showed up in the actual He-Man outfit. And then I'm like, I thought they were going to update that outfit. He looks a little dorky, but it could be a good movie. It doesn't look as bad as the original one they did back. That one was pretty bad. What do we got here? Yeah. Right. Instead of lost on Earth, like, yeah, exactly. He should be from that planet. Just take you. Exactly. Yeah, just take us to a different planet. Let us live on that planet. That's pretty cool. Anyways. Yeah, potentially it could look fun. So I'm not passing judgment on it just yet. We got Disclosure Day coming up with Emily Blunt. This is a Steven Spielberg sci-fi movie. Those are usually really good because it's Steven Spielberg. That's coming up June 12th on that. And Toy Story 5. I thought they should have stopped it too, but okay. We'll see what they do there on Toys. And Supergirl coming up June 26th. The guy that made all the Guardians of the Galaxy movies rebooted Superman last year. This is his follow-up with Supergirl, starring Millie Alcock on that, playing Supergirl. And then July 1st, Minions and Monsters. I'm there for that. I'm a Minion fan. I'm a Minion of the Minions. Anything Minions, I'm there for. And so are my kids. We love that. So what are you going to go see? Are you going to wait for it to stream? Or are you going to go take the family out to the big screen and make a night of it?

0: 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Graduation is an exciting time. 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
0: Rolling through the 9 o'clock hour. We're up to 50 degrees. And time now for the moral of today's morning show. Remember that any machine can be a smoke machine if you operate it incorrectly. Take that nugget of wisdom and use it as unwisely as you see fit. Got rain in the forecast, graduation tomorrow, and Jesse Torres is going to be in next to keep the Wednesday festivities going. So keep it tuned and join me for yet another morning show tomorrow right here on The Pulse.
4: This is not headline news. Aqua broke up. You know them as the band who sang Barbie Girl on their greatest hit album. This is not headline news.

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2: Well, thanks to our latest cold front, we're going to have below normal temperatures here today. Also increasing cloudiness as moisture streams into the area. That's going to hold our temperatures only in the low 60s this afternoon. And then we'll be watching the radar screen. It's not a definite, but we'll have showers and a few thunderstorms in the area by this evening. Overnight tonight, look for a low temperature near 50. And tomorrow, we'll keep temperatures around 70, a little better rain chances. From News Channel 10, I'm Doppler Dave for KXIT.
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5: You know what we do, when we do, how we do. It's all about whatever you got to do to make that rain come. Whether it be just something out of the ordinary, just leave the labels on the mattresses. Let's not be too extreme. Good morning and welcome to the polls.

We are the Poles. Go ahead, Em. Well, the best of four decades of classic rock, few surprises around every corner. That's M, the one-hit wonder, and pop music with a Z, pop music. And here's the interesting thing about this song. This song coming out in 79. So, it can go two ways in the genre now. A song that was probably played in the disco, has a disco feel, but also has that electronic, new wave, punk feel that it was perfect for the 80s. So it was one of those that just, was it too early for its time because it did fit the disco? Or was it pioneering because MTV would pick this up? All you had to do is make a video back in the 80s. Just have a video. They needed any group that had a video because they were playing some obscure stuff there at the beginning. Did I go back and I watch some of the early MTV videos and I just go, I don't remember that song. I don't remember that song ever charted. And they were just taking all they could at the time. Well, you heard me talk about this yesterday, folks. We got rain in the forecast. That means graduation. And we've all probably gone through it with our kids, family of kids, that when you get to graduation, and it's going to rain, or you have chances of rain, things change. So let me read to you what the school, Dallard ISD admin's putting out. Just so you know, from the school, we have every intention of having graduation on time at Memorial Stadium, 7 p.m. tomorrow evening. We have rain in the forecast, and with the drought we are experiencing, I am certain the rain would be welcome. We've explored other options in the event that we cannot have graduation on the field. We have visited with several churches and locations, and none of them would be able to seat more than the auditorium at the high school. We have 115 seniors graduating, and they will each receive 6 tickets for the entrance into the auditorium. Everyone is welcome to attend. If you do not have a ticket, they will live stream the ceremony in both the high school gym and the cafeteria. We gave the senior students that were here this morning the option of dividing the class in half and having 2 separate ceremonies, or having 1 graduation and limiting them to 6 tickets each. They chose to graduate with every class member at the same time. So just know, and this is one of those things, you got a day ahead of time that relatives that may be coming, you can just go, you know, I won't be upset if you don't make it because they're only giving me 6 tickets. But if you have family that's graduating, somebody in that realm, just know that this could very well be the circumstance, how it goes down. And thank you to Jeff Bird for releasing that statement so there's no surprises. And again, like he said, we sure are not going to be upset that it rains. And they will eventually get to graduate. Congratulations and best of luck to all area graduates.

0: 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Remember to always keep your options open and never sell yourself short. Believe in you. Congratulations from everyone at the Cowfeed Company.
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0: Well, let's just give you some notables on this next band. This band built itself up from scratch, building an audience at New Jersey basement parties before breaking out with their second album back in 2004 called Three Cheers for Sweet Revenge and the hit single I'm Not Okay, I Promise. This band had an international hit with their 2006 concept album called The Black Parade, and centered on a dying character with cancer known as the patient. Musically, it incorporated Broadway theatrics and glam rock. But to all of us, we still remember this group in the 2000s. And the weird name that you go, what does that mean? And then you get to hearing this song and you just didn't care. Here's I Don't Love You and My Chemical Romance.

Amazon just announced that Alexa can now produce full AI podcasts with fake hosts. Because if there's one thing this world doesn't have enough of, it's podcasts. Firefighters in Utah had to rescue 25 million bees that were stuck in a broken-down semi-truck. Yeah, on the bright side, now their lips look amazing.

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We are the Pulse.

0: Graduates, this moment is yours. Welch Grand congratulates you and your families for the dedication and support that made this walk across the stage possible. 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We would like to honor Addison Ramirez with special recognition. We are so proud of you and all your hard work. From our family to yours, congratulations and good luck on all your future endeavors.
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2: 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Special recognition going to Hunter Trussler, Talon Garcia, Zach Drew, and Cammie Maddox. 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
1: Well, we'll see you top of the hour. Swap Shop on the way. And just a program note for this afternoon. I'm going to be at a graduation, so be gone this afternoon. But Hairband Show will run as scheduled, 3 to 5 p.m. Right now, Rupert Holmes.

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4: Well, thanks to our latest cold front, we're going to have below normal temperatures here today. Also increasing cloudiness as moisture streams into the area. That's going to hold our temperatures only in the low 60s this afternoon. And then we'll be watching the radar screen. It's not a definite, but we'll have showers and a few thunderstorms in the area by this evening. Overnight tonight, look for a low temperature near 50. And tomorrow, we'll keep temperatures around 70, a little better rain chances. From News Channel 10, I'm Doppler Dave for KXIT.
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1: 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Local news, area events, it's time now for the News Authority on the Pulse. To top our news, we start with a press release from XL Energy. XL Energy is working closely with the Amarillo Area Office of Emergency Management and local first responders to safely restore power as fire crews fight to extinguish the Stinky Fire northwest of Amarillo. This is an ongoing event. Some more outages are possible for customers in the area as fire activity continues. Monday afternoon, in conjunction with emergency managers, XL Energy shut off power to Tascosa Hills, Bishop Hills and Bishop Estates as the fire spread and posed an active threat to the community. Power was restored to Tascosa Hills and Bishop Hills Monday night. A portion of Bishop Estates was also re-energized while most customers remained without power due to the fire. For safety, XL Energy asks everyone to stay away from downed or sagging power lines. Always assume an electric line, even one on the ground, is energized and dangerous. Never touch or move a downed power line. 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And did you know they always need volunteers?
3: 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Having volunteer firemen saves with that. A careered staff is very, very expensive for our volunteers to help out. So with you looking at being a volunteer fireman, you're helping out your community in that aspect, not only with that, but also in responding to emergencies during the day, and responded to trainings and drills and meetings that we have throughout the time. Did the numbers here. We have over 8,000 hours in a year. Being just straight up with you, all we're needing is 30% at a minimum, 30% of your free time. And that's your free time. That's not while you're at work, when you have the opportunity to respond. And, you know, that's somewhere as low as around 800 hours. At a minimum. If you want to do more than that, that's fine too. What we have to offer is a family. You come down there and everybody helps each other out. There's a wide range of skills with all these different volunteers we have on there. So once you get on, you bring the application down, we'll send you down to get a physical. And it's just a regular doctor's physical. There's a like NFPA, that's a National Fire Protection Association requirements that it asks for. It's nothing really strenuous. They just it's just a lot of normal physical. And you pass that and a drug test and we're good to go.
1: We can't say it enough. We are grateful for all of our firefighters and all those who support them. In other news, early voting ongoing right now for the Republican and Democratic primary runoff elections, which will take place on Tuesday, May 26th. You can vote Dallam County out at the clerk's office. That's the courthouse, 414 Denver Avenue, Monday through Friday of this week from 7 a.m. to 7 p.m. in Hartley County. You want to do that at the Justice Center, or You can head over to Channing at the courthouse. That is all this week. Coming up at the end of the month, starting June the 1st, it's the no-cost summer meals for kids. Free breakfast and lunch for children 18 and younger and enrolled students up to 21 with disabilities. This will take place at the Dower Elementary School cafeteria. Once again, June 1st, with breakfast from 7:30 a.m. to 8:30 a.m. and lunch from 11 a.m. to 12:30 p.m. Just a reminder, coming up tomorrow, it is a half day, as that's graduation day, last day of school. Students will be released at 12:30 and buses running at 1 p.m. That's your look at news on the polls. A couple ways to get those items to us. You can send us an email to kxitamfm@xit.net or send us a fax with your information to 249-0123. This has been the News Authority. You've seen them around town. Now it's time to have them come and make your creations come true. 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
4: Court Rice, the Five States Livestock Auction Market Report. Last week on May 13th, had around 200 head of cattle. Packer cows and bulls were 5 to 10 higher. Bred cows and pairs were steady. Calves and yearlings were steady on a light test. The 3 to 4 weight steers were 530 to 590 to 4. Excuse me, 3 to 4 weight heifers were 470 to 535. The 4 to 5 weight steers were 470 to 525. And the heifers were 425 to 435. The 5 to 600 pound steers were 390 to 470. No test on those heifers. The 600 and up steers were 330 to 380. And the heifers were 315 to 370. Cutting cows were $1.65 to $1.75. The lean cows were $1.55 to $1.65. And the boning cows were $1.70 to $1.80. The high dressing bulls were $2.10 to $2.30. And low dressing bulls were $1.95 to $2.05. Cutting bulls were $2.55 to $3.02. Bred cows, the older bred cows were $2,000 up to $3,000. On the pairs, older pairs were $2,800 all the way to $3,100, and the young pairs were $3,200 to $3,500. Coming in here this week on May the 20th, it's our monthly sheep and goat sale. Try to have your sheep and goats here by no later than 9 o'clock in the morning so we have time to check them in. We've got around 55 head of sheep already in the yards, checked in, ready to go. We've got some nice Dorper and Dorper crossbred sheep here. We've got some nice little 60 to 80 pound ewe lambs and some 60 to 80 pound ram lambs. There's a few packages of some ewes that'll be everything from 2 year olds on out to broken mouths, and some big yearling, year and a half old wethers. Got about 8-9 head of those ready for butcher. We're also going to have a truckload of steer calves. It'll be about 73 head of them. Be weighing 5.5. Long time weighing shots. Another package of calves here, 25 head of steers, 8 head of heifers, weaned long time, and all their shots coming off of the hard country. And we're going to have about 20 head of some broken mouth pairs. Calves going to be from 3 weeks kind of up to about 2 months old. Got them in here. They look real good. Nice set of pairs on broken mouth cows. I'm going to have a good run of packer cows and bulls, and we've got another 50 head of cattle on permit to be coming in on Wednesday morning. So we'll have a nice sale here, expecting 300 to 350 head. With that, we hope if you want to reach out, give us a call, any questions, call the office anytime at 575-374-2505, or you can call me, Court Rice, on my cell phone at 605-939-5884. With that, I want to say thank you to all our customers, and we hope to see you at the auction.
5: Mitch Anthony here with today's Daily Dose. A business executive once said, "In all my years in business, I have found that people in meetings tend to agree on decisions that, as individuals, they know are dumb. This is the phenomenon of mob mentality. No matter how small the mob is, be it 2 or 2,000, people tend to do things in groups that they would never do as individuals. The story of Jesus is a classic example. The mob gives him a parade one day, and the same mob calls for crucifixion the next. We have all had the experience of giving in to group influence. Somehow, the group or gang mentality can get us to cross borders, violate standards, or take risks that we as individuals would not do. We must all live with the decisions we make. It's best, then, to not let a group or committee make those decisions for us. The most important rule of thought, therefore, is to think for yourself. 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
8: Well, it's nice to be tracking moisture, some cloud cover, some cooler weather instead of all the wildfire threats we've had lately. Temperatures today staying in the low to mid-60s, but clouds have increased. We now have showers and thunderstorms developing around the New Mexico line and drifting our way. We'll really have a couple of opportunities of rain for the next 48 hours. Tonight, look for low near 50. Tomorrow, temperatures settling in around 70 degrees, but we're keeping rain chances at 50%. From News Channel 10, I'm Doppler Dave for KXIT.
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2: Well, it's nice to be tracking moisture, some cloud cover, some cooler weather instead of all the wildfire threats we've had lately. Temperatures today staying in the low to mid-60s, but clouds have increased. We now have showers and thunderstorms developing around the New Mexico line and drifting our way. We'll really have a couple of opportunities of rain for the next 48 hours. Tonight, look for low near 50. Tomorrow, temperatures settling in around 70 degrees, but we're keeping rain chances at 50%. From News Channel 10, I'm Doppler Dave for KXIT.
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0: The Dust Bowl Bar and Grill would like to congratulate the graduates this year. Your hard work, long nights, and determination have paid off, and the Dust Bowl couldn't be prouder. They wish you the best of luck and success in what your next step into the future holds. Congratulations to the Dust Bowl's very own staff members graduating, including Maria Briano, Macy Cavazos, Giselda Dominguez, Alejandro Flores, and Antonio Vasquez. From everyone at the Dust Bowl Bar and Grill, congratulations, graduates. Your journey is just beginning.
2: 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You know, those old guys at the coffee shop.
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2: Well, it's nice to be tracking moisture, some cloud cover, some cooler weather instead of all the wildfire threats we've had lately. Temperatures today staying in the low to mid-60s, but clouds have increased. We now have showers and thunderstorms developing around the New Mexico line and drifting our way. We'll really have a couple of opportunities of rain for the next 48 hours. Tonight, look for low near 50. Tomorrow, temperatures settling in around 70 degrees, but we're keeping rain chances at 50%. From News Channel 10, I'm Doppler Dave for KXIT.
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2: This hour's weather being brought to you by Hart Chevrolet.
3: Well, it's nice to be tracking moisture, some cloud cover, some cooler weather instead of all the wildfire threats we've had lately. Temperatures today staying in the low to mid-60s, but clouds have increased. We now have showers and thunderstorms developing around the New Mexico line and drifting our way. We'll really have a couple of opportunities of rain for the next 48 hours. Tonight, look for low near 50. Tomorrow, temperatures settling in around 70 degrees, but we're keeping rain chances at 50%. From News Channel 10, I'm Doppler Dave for KXIT.
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7: 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Let's get things rolling. Here's Helix and Rock You. Once again, phone lines closed.

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You got it locked on to KXIT, the favorite station of all librarians everywhere. We are The Pulse. Well, if you're just joining us, phone lines are closed. Hairband edition of the Retro Rewind brought to you by some great folks. Winkleman Heating and Air Company, La Spinella 2, Wheeler Well Water Services, and the Dalhart Cruisers. Moving on, and let me say it again, phone lines are closed. I'm taking the helm today. Here's the ballad from Saigon Kick, and Love is on the Way on The Pulse.

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3: Well, nice to enjoy some cooler temperatures today, and we still have a chance of some showers off and on the next couple of days. We're looking at mostly cloudy skies overnight. We'll keep the rain chances at 20 to 30% as we drop down to a low right around 49 degrees. For tomorrow, looks like we'll continue that moisture, at least in the morning hours. Partly cloudy tomorrow afternoon. We'll look for a high in the low to mid-70s. We're going to keep 20% going in the rainfall chances. From News Channel 10, I'm Doppler Dave for KXIT.
4: In 1988, he ruled the stage.
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4: In 2010, many of his comrades have fallen, moved on, or gotten reality shows. But he stands alone. One man, he is...
6: 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Celebration!
4: Still wearing his eyeshadow, his thinning hair tees relentlessly, he carries the torch for those who have gone before him. The Last Hairbender. 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
1: Hour number two, thanks for tuning into the polls. This is the hairband edition of the Retro Rewind. As we mentioned in the first hour, I'm out of the studio for the show today, so phone lines are closed. I'm taking the helm. Let's get things rolling. Here's Iron Maiden and...

0: Need a little wake-up pick-me-up that coffee just can't fix? 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
4: We thank you for keeping it here. Hour number two, hairband edition of the Retro Rewind. Just a few more tunes to get us into 5 o'clock. We got the News Authority coming up top of the hour. Few more tunes to get us there. Once again, have a great remainder of your Wednesday. Here's Motorhead.

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1: 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Local news, area events, it's time now for the News Authority on the Pulse. To top our news, we start with a press release from XL Energy. XL Energy is working closely with the Amarillo Area Office of Emergency Management and local first responders to safely restore power as fire crews fight to extinguish the Stinky Fire northwest of Amarillo. This is an ongoing event, so more outages are possible for customers in the area as fire activity continues. Monday afternoon, in conjunction with emergency managers, XL Energy shut off power to Tascosa Hills, Bishop Hills and Bishop Estates as the fire spread and posed an active threat to the community. Power was restored to Tascosa Hills and Bishop Hills Monday night. A portion of Bishop Estates was also re-energized while most customers remained without power due to the fire. For safety, XL Energy asked everyone to stay away from downed or sagging power lines. Always assume an electric line, even one on the ground, is energized and dangerous. Never touch or move a downed power line. Instead, leave the area and report it immediately by calling 800-895-1999. That's 895-1999. Also, XL Energy has an outage map where you can check on any updates on outages, especially if you have family in that area or if you are traveling. And with that, we want to always recognize our local fire departments. And did you know they always need volunteers?
2: First off, you know, the volunteer fireman is a very special, unique thing to do, you know, as humans. But it's a need. It's a big need for our city. It saves in our taxes. Having volunteer firemen saves with that. A careered staff is very, very expensive. Our volunteers help out. So with you looking at being a volunteer fireman, you're helping out your community in that aspect, not only with that, but also with in responding to emergencies during the day, and responded to trainings and drills and meetings that we have throughout the time. Did the numbers here. We have over 8,000 hours in a year. Being just straight up with you, all we're needing is 30% at a minimum, 30% of your free time. And that's your free time. That's not while you're at work, when you have the opportunity to respond. And, you know, that's somewhere as low as around 800 hours. At a minimum. If you want to do more than that, that's fine too. What we have to offer is a family. You come down there and everybody helps each other out. There's a wide range of skills with all these different volunteers we have on there. So once you get on, you bring an application down, we'll send you down to get a physical. And it's just a regular doctor's physical. There's a like NFPA, that's a National Fire Protection Association requirements that it asks for. It's nothing really strenuous. They just it's just a lot of normal physical, and you pass that and a drug test, and we're good to go.
1: We can't say it enough. We are grateful for all of our firefighters and all those who support them. In other news, early voting ongoing right now for the Republican and Democratic primary runoff elections, which will take place on Tuesday, May 26th. You can vote Dallam County out at the clerk's office. That's the courthouse, 414 Denver Avenue, Monday through Friday of this week from 7 a.m. to 7 p.m. in Hartley County. You want to do that at the Justice Center, or you can head over to Channing at the courthouse. That is all this week. Coming up at the end of the month, starting June the 1st, it's the no-cost summer meals for kids. Free breakfast and lunch for children 18 and younger and enrolled students up to 21 with disabilities. This will take place at the Dowart Elementary School cafeteria. Once again, June 1st, with breakfast from 7:30 a.m. to 8:30 a.m. and lunch from 11 a.m. to 12:30 p.m. Just a reminder, coming up tomorrow, it is a half day, as that's graduation day, last day of school. Students will be released at 12:30 and buses running at 1 p.m. That's your look at news on the Pulse. Couple ways to get those items to us. You can send us an email to kxitamfm@xit.net or send us a fax with your information to 249-0123. This has been the News Authority.
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4: Mitch Anthony here with today's Daily Dose. A business executive once said, "In all my years in business, I have found that people in meetings tend to agree on decisions that, as individuals, they know are dumb. This is the phenomenon of mob mentality. No matter how small the mob is, be it 2 or 2,000, people tend to do things in groups that they would never do as individuals. The story of Jesus is a classic example. The mob gives him a parade one day, and the same mob calls for crucifixion the next. We have all had the experience of giving in to group influence. Somehow, the group or gang mentality can get us to cross borders, violate standards, or take risks that we as individuals would not do. We must all live with the decisions we make. It's best, then, to not let a group or committee make those decisions for us. The most important rule of thought, therefore, is to think for yourself." 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
7: Well, nice to enjoy some cooler temperatures today, and we still have a chance of some showers off and on the next couple of days. We're looking at mostly cloudy skies overnight. We'll keep the rain chances at 20 to 30% as we drop down to a low right around 49 degrees. For tomorrow, looks like we'll continue that moisture, at least in the morning hours. Partly cloudy tomorrow afternoon. We'll look for a high in the low to mid-70s. We're going to keep 20% going in the rainfall chances. 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
2: Well, nice to enjoy some cooler temperatures today, and we still have a chance of some showers off and on the next couple of days. We're looking at mostly cloudy skies overnight. We'll keep the rain chances at 20 to 30% as we drop down to a low right around 49 degrees. For tomorrow, looks like we'll continue that moisture, at least in the morning hours. Partly cloudy tomorrow afternoon. We'll look for a high in the low to mid-70s. We're going to keep 20% going in the rainfall chances. From News Channel 10, I'm Doppler Dave for KXIT.
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0: 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XIT Feeders has continued to be a leader in the cattle feeding industry. They take their leadership role very seriously and are dedicated to the future of the industry, and that includes our future leaders and graduates of this year's senior class. A reminder from Albert Schweitzer: success is not the key to happiness. Happiness is the key to success. One day at a time and one foot in front of the other, graduates, as you make your way through life's challenges and wonder. Congratulations on a job well done from everyone at XIT Feeders. 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
2: Nice to enjoy some cooler temperatures today, and we still have a chance of some showers off and on the next couple of days. We're looking at mostly cloudy skies overnight. We'll keep the rain chances at 20 to 30% as we drop down to a low right around 49 degrees. For tomorrow, looks like we'll continue that moisture, at least in the morning hours. Partly cloudy tomorrow afternoon. We'll look for a high in the low to mid 70s. We're going to keep 20% going in the rainfall chances. 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